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1: Correct. Dispatch, we're listed 2 in quarters.
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0: 2, we're out 2.2. Palm County to Richmond Lennox EMS and Lennox Fire, due out for an orange response diabetic, 5200 County Line, 52,000 County Line, 46-year-old female, type 1 diabetic, low sugar at 55.
1: Oh, 5?
2: Go ahead.
1: I'm clearing 0.
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1: Long Washington too.
2: Harrison too.
0: Harrison 2 for a civil report, 27652, Moran. Caller's reading a silver out.
2: 14.
1: Harrison 5, I'll take that for 2.
0: 10-4-2, you're clear.
2: Thanks, bud.
1: Command 1, stop. Haven Ridge in 28.

0: 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Dispatch, Shore Squad 2 is en route to Corwell Grosse Pointe.
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0: Current overdose, 21436 North Carousel. It's a 41-year-old male. Caller came in and found him foaming at the mouth. Has shallow breathing. EMS is on the way.
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0: Tom 4.
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0: for welfare, check 46594, Bow Jardin. And then I want to hang up that GPS puts at this address. Male was very confused on the phone, said something about Tennessee, that he had an emergency, but then he didn't, and everything is fine. Just check and make sure the residents are fine there.
1: Hi, Vera. I'm good.
2: Washington 2, clear.
0: 10-4.
3: I'm calling 345.
0: 10-4, 5, you're clear.
1: Okay.

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1: New Haven 1.
0: Complaint is in a blue Ford Flex at the substation for a fraud report.
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2: That's one's in custody. I'm disregarding.
3: Clear on that. One's in custody.
4: Two were clear.
1: Claire, head up towards 90 to cover for now, please.
4: Copy. Four out 49.8.
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2: I'm going to be in a quick PR event at Sterling Heights Police Department. I'll advise when I'm clear. Should be here till about 7:30.
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0: 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But she is breathing and awake right now.
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0: 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Lance, Cruz, and Crocker.
1: Go ahead.
0: Adam M. George, 91 John, AAG, 91 J. It's a white Dodge 1500.
1: Okay. Travis here, I got to stop to South Christina North Road. Go ahead. 4 Nora Adam Davis, 54 NAD, 54 white Ford F-150 E2. Okay.

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1: Not yet.
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1: Actually, one star headed for McLaren 468 going to Henry Ford Hospital, Grand Boulevard. Not SCT.
2: You're clear.
0: Sheriff 378.
2: You're clear.
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0: I call him 12, clear.
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0: Clear, sorry.
1: Oh, it's okay, it's just loud in here. You're clear.

0: 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Lieutenant Alexander, first 8.
1: That's a negative.
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0: All right, for both of you, 17396 Delaware, check for this subject in the notes here. We're doing a welfare check. Apparently, she was in a backyard of an address in Clinton and bit by a dog wandering.
1: Holy cop, you're right.
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0: 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Just an update. 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
2: Okay.
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1: 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Can you go for a check on a female, 697-40 Wolcott? Apparently the daughter was on a landline with her and said that she didn't sound like she was all set there, maybe having some mental or medical issues.
2: County ones are out.
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0: 6 Paul Young Charles, 306 PYC 30, Black Silverado 1.
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0: 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I'll handle that. Keep them out.
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0: 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She's staggering around with blood on her shirt.
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0: 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You respond for a medical 22523 Masonic, 22523 Masonic. 82-year-old female, experiencing high blood pressure, altered level of consciousness. Charlie level response, timeout is 1941.
1: First level 3 copies.
0: Go for squad 3.

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2: And 2.
1: Okay.
2: Dispatch, first squad 3 and out.
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0: 4, we're approaching Pulse.
1: Alpha, you're also clear.
2: Alright, can I get 2 MC units to the lobby to handle this female that seems confused in the front lobby?
3: 8 copies.
4: See.
3: Alpha 1, we're en route.
1: Clear 1.
2: Okay, 4 and 6 head to the lobby. The other 2 can head to this solicitor. I'm Ross.
4: G3's on the way.

0: Washington units, we all set, sir.
1: All set.
0: Is fire there?
1: 14.
0: Okay.
2: Washington 2, can you run the residence register here to see if they got anything?
0: Okay, I can't hear anything you're saying.
2: Run the registered people here, see if they have anything.
0: You have to either go to lean or wait a minute, I got another call to put out.

0: 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There's a fire behind the caller's washer. It's smoking there. They're exiting the home.
1: Immokalee 10 and 12, got it.
2: 6 for 28.3.
3: Clear.
0: Okay.
4: I'm going to 3, check.
0: Check.
4: Hi, General.
0: Thanks.

0: Column 5.
1: Oh, wait, fire's out. Everybody's outside.
0: Okay, we're column 5.
2: Column 5.
0: And can you head towards Camelot? There's a small child in Buccaneer. There's a small child walking alone down the street.
2: 10-4. I'll be pulling in here in a minute.
0: Yep.
3: Home, then you can clear me from the fire and I'll back him on the juvenile.
0: All right, thanks. 5 or 6 year old kid, gray hoodie with some blue and pink on the sleeve.
2: 10-4.

0: Alright, looks like it. The new note says being followed by a white car. I don't know if it's a adult that belongs to this kid or if it's some other type of adult. Stranger.
1: Okay.
2: Good for pulling out a bucket now.
0: Okay.

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0: One to Corwell Troy, and I'll be clear.
1: Okay.
2: Oh, 5 on you.
1: You're up.

0: 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I'll be out with them on Ross north of Robertson in front of 146 Ross.
1: Okay.

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1: Okay.
0: G7 out.
2: You're up.

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